Sometimes you just have a bad day, but don't let that define you. Hey, I'm Jaden on Spirit FM. It says in God's word, this is my command. Be strong and courageous. Do not be afraid or discouraged, for the Lord your God is with you wherever you go.

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1: If the future's been weighing you down recently, take this with you. Hey, I'm Jaden on Spirit FM. This one hit me hard. I'll tell you what it is after Mercy Me.
0: Making well with my soul. Don't let me face this loneliness alone.

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0: the future's been weighing you down recently, take this with you this week. Hey, I'm Jaden on Spirit FM. And in fact, take it with you every single day. This thought hit me very hard. When you know the author, you can trust the next chapter. See, God has a whole story he wants to reveal to you. And maybe what this thought is just getting into the next chapter. You're scared of what that might be, what turning the page is going to look like. But remind yourself that when you know the author, you can trust that it's going to be a good story. That's going to be great. That God's going to have so many things for you into this new season. The next chapter may change, but the author never does.
1: It may feel like you're just not enough. Hey, I'm Jen here at Spirit FM, and some days you're doing your best, but it still feels like you're falling short. Like no matter how hard you try, you're just not quite getting it right. If that's you today, take a breath. You're not behind, you're not failing, and you're definitely not alone. God sees your effort, your heart, even the things that no one else sees. And he's not asking you to be perfect, to just keep going, keep trying. Galatians 6:9 says, "Let us not become weary of doing good." That's the kind of encouragement you'll find here every day, in every song, every story, every reminder that you're not alone and you're not done yet. Because this is more than just music. There's a message here. There's a lesson. 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And together, we keep that encouragement going strong every day. So don't give up. God is still working, and your story isn't over. Find hope here every day on Spirit FM.

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Each day, God gives you an opportunity to be used for His glory. Hey, I'm Jaden on Spirit FM. And if you believe that, there are so many different opportunities God's saying, hey, I'm going to work through you through this. And we want to give you that opportunity right now if it's been on your heart and you want to serve. We're trying to bring 150 bags. We have this goal of reaching 150 journey bags is what we're calling them, to give to foster kids that are moving from one home to a new home, from one life to a new life, new families, and maybe they don't have anything of their own. All we're doing is collecting items to put inside of these bags to then give to these foster kids, to remind them that they're loved, that they can have something of their own, and that God loves them. If this is something that has been on your heart to serve, you can give and shop the Amazon registry

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And if it's been hard for you to be real with him in that prayer to say, Lord, help me to come to you instead of pretending like I'm okay. I tried.

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0: blessed today. 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Tell me why you're blessed.
1: 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She had lots of challenges, but she always overcame, and she showed such a grit and perseverance and showed really pointed to God every time and has made me a better mom, and I'm going to cry, but she just is a fantastic woman, and I love her to pieces.
0: 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I'm sure your mom is so proud of you. 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
1: 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I know there's panic that settles in there. But remind yourself, everything will be right with the world after you find the right flowers.

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2: 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Hey, I'm Jen here at Spirit FM, and some days you're doing your best, but it still feels like you're falling short. Like no matter how hard you try, you're just not quite getting it right. If that's you today, take a breath. You're not behind, you're not failing, and you're definitely not alone. God sees your effort, your heart, even the things that no one else sees. And He's not asking you to be perfect, to just keep going, keep trying. Galatians 6:9 says, "Let us not become weary of doing good." That's the kind of encouragement you'll find here every day, in every song, every story, every reminder that you're not alone and you're not done yet. Because this is more than just music. There's a message here. There's a lesson. 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And together, we keep that encouragement going strong every day. So don't give up. 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

Even if it was a bad day, don't be discouraged. Today, Ham Jaden on Spirit FM. It says in Joshua, do not be afraid. Do not be discouraged, for the Lord your God is with you wherever you go. I heard

If the thought of the future has been weighing on you, take this into the weekend this week. Hey, I'm Jaden on Spirit FM. I take it with you every single day. This is something that hit me hard. I'll tell you exactly what that is after Hannah Kerr.

If the thought of the future has been weighing you down recently, hold on to this. Bring it into this weekend. Bring it into every single day. Hey, I'm Jaden on Spirit FM. I mean, that's a very real fear. What tomorrow's going to look like? What a year from now is going to look like? Maybe you feel like you're entering that new chapter right now. This one hit me hard. When you know the author, you can trust the next chapter. There's a whole story God wants to reveal to you. Maybe it feels like you're flipping the page right now. Life is looking different. Home is looking different. Everything is looking different. But you can trust that it's going to be a good story because he's a good author.

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Hey, I'm Jaden on Spirit FM, and it takes a lot of faith to say, okay, God, use me in the way you want me to be used. But we want to give you that opportunity today. If God has put it on your heart to serve in a new way, this is a great way to do that. May is foster kid or foster care awareness month. And as we know, moving from one home to a new home is a difficult thing. Moving through new families to a new lifestyle, really, is very hard. And a lot of the time, these kids don't even have items of their own to bring from their old home. And so what we're trying to do is collect a ton of different items to put inside of these journey bags to then give to kids that are moving to new homes and foster kids that need those things. And so if this has been something that has been on your heart, you can give or you can shop the Amazon registry over at spiritfm.org.

0: 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Hey, I'm Jaden on Spirit FM. It's easy to just fake it till you make it, even in prayer. It's like, God, everything is okay. But if everything is not okay, just pray this prayer. Lord, teach me to come to you honestly instead of pretending like it's okay.
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0: It may feel like you're just not enough. Hey, I'm Jen here at Spirit FM, and some days you're doing your best, but it still feels like you're falling short. Like no matter how hard you try, you're just not quite getting it right. If that's you today, take a breath. You're not behind, you're not failing, and you're definitely not alone. God sees your effort, your heart, even the things that no one else sees. And He's not asking you to be perfect, to just keep going, keep trying. Galatians 6:9 says, "Let us not become weary of doing good." That's the kind of encouragement you'll find here every day, in every song, every story, every reminder that you're not alone and you're not done yet. Because this is more than just music. There's a message here. There's a lesson. 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And together, we keep that encouragement going strong every day. So don't give up. 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

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We honor the Lord in what we give. 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

0: It may feel like you're just not enough. Hey, I'm Jen here at Spirit FM, and some days you're doing your best, but it still feels like you're falling short. Like no matter how hard you try, you're just not quite getting it right. If that's you today, take a breath. You're not behind, you're not failing, and you're definitely not alone. God sees your effort, your heart, even the things that no one else sees. And He's not asking you to be perfect, to just keep going, keep trying. Galatians 6:9 says, "Let us not become weary of doing good." That's the kind of encouragement you'll find here every day, in every song, every story, every reminder that you're not alone and you're not done yet. Because this is more than just music. There's a message here. There's a lesson. 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And together, we keep that encouragement going strong every day. So don't give up. 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

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This is Sean. And why are we up so early on a Saturday? I don't know. I know I was looking forward to this day all week long. And now that it's here, well, I'm up and I'm going to have to start getting going and doing some of the things that were on my project list. And then making sure that I have all the plans in place for a really good Mother's Day tomorrow for my wife and for mom and all of the other

0: which means that we have a few things to get accomplished. 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
1: 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Like no matter how hard you try, you're just not quite getting it right. If that's you today, take a breath. You're not behind, you're not failing, and you're definitely not alone. God sees your effort, your heart, even the things that no one else sees. And he's not asking you to be perfect, to just keep going, keep trying. Galatians 6:9 says, "Let us not become weary of doing good." That's the kind of encouragement you'll find here every day, in every song, every story, every reminder that you're not alone and you're not done yet. 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And together, we keep that encouragement going strong every day. So don't give up. 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

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This is Sean. And if you've ever been across a swinging bridge, you know that that feeling of it moving just isn't supposed to happen that way. Now, it's secure on a swinging bridge, but when you drive on a bridge that's concrete and it's solid, sometimes you don't even know that you're on a bridge. And that's the kind of firm foundation that I think both you and I like to be on sometimes, and especially to build our life upon. That firm foundation that I'm talking about isn't a bridge. It's Jesus.

If you're looking for some Mother Day ideas of gifts that you can probably get your mom, keep this in mind with just a few things. Hey, this is Sean with Spirit FM, and surveys actually show that moms really want something that isn't necessarily always expensive, but meaningful, like time together. So maybe this weekend, the best gift isn't necessarily something that's wrapped in a really cool box or even a text message. It could be just putting your phone down, sitting together, sharing some stories, laughing, maybe praying and even crying, and just simply being the present for your mom.

When you look at your last name, it helps you to recognize who you came from. Hey, this is Sean with Spirit FM, and my last name is Scheffler, and I know that that was my dad's last name and my mom's last name, and that's how people would sometimes identify who was my parents. You know, sometimes we identify with strengths that are around us or where we get our help from, and we might say, Mom and Dad did this, or someone's helped me build this or do those things. But who do you identify with when it comes to your strength? And it reminds me of Psalms 121, too, where it says, my help comes from the Lord who made heaven and earth. You know, when you get your strength from him, you look like him, you act like him, and people will begin to notice that it's him in you giving you the strength to get through some of the most difficult times. If you happen to have one of those happening right now this morning, I want you to know that your help can come from the Lord.

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Just the other day, there was a issue on Facebook I saw where a town's speed limit sign had turned upside down, and it confused a lot of people. Was it really 35 or was it now 53? And, you know, here in the state of Missouri, it would be kind of fun if our speed limit signs looked like this. If it said right lane 60, middle lane 70, and the left lane, well, hey, it's the show me state. So show me what your minivan can really do. I tried.

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1: 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First of all, God will make a way for you. Second of all, He's fighting your battles. The third thing is prayer is always the best remedy. And this morning, when you trust God's timing, you'll see things completely change.

When was the last time that you took a wrong turn? This is Sean with Spirit FM, and sometimes those wrong turns can cause you to go down a one-way street the wrong way. And panic can set in that moment, and sometimes you just keep going until you're trying to find a place to turn around. The next thing is to kind of pause and turn around right where you're at and then get the right direction. A lot of times in panic, we choose to keep going in the wrong direction. And today, if you happen to be in panic mode, I want you to know that if you stop and turn around, Jesus, he'll show you the way.

0: Spirit FM. Tomorrow, we are going to celebrate the women who have prayed for us, encouraged us. Maybe they've gone through and corrected us, sacrificed a lot for us, and loved us through every season of life. You know, moms are the quiet strength behind so many blessings, and the Bible reminds us just how powerful their influence can be. In Proverbs 31, it says, "Her children rise up and call her blessed." And that's a great picture of something that can talk about the impact that your mom's made. But what about those whose story about their mom isn't like that or isn't that way anymore? You know, there might be some moms in your life that are like spiritual moms or grandmas or mentors. There's even foster moms. And every woman who has ever poured out love and faith into others, I want you to know today, your kindness matters. Your prayers, they make a difference. And your example sets the way. So today, if you get the chance, thank a mom, encourage her, pray for her, and let her know that the seeds that she's planted in your life may be growing into ways that she hasn't even been able to see yet. Happy Mother's Day from all of us today here at Spirit FM, and thank you for being a mom.
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0: What are you looking forward to as the weather starts to warm up? This is Sean with Spirit FM, and there's things like camping, fishing with your brother, canoeing, kayaking, lots of other great things. And I'm glad that we are into spring, and soon before we know it, man, it's going to be summertime. I'm going to have to plan a few events with my brother because he likes to go fishing. No, I'm not the one that always likes to do that. But when I spend time with my brother fishing, hey, it makes the whole thing even better.
1: Kickstart my heart and take my soul to the OR, cause I can't find a pulse, can't find the beat. Flatlined all the time, checking on my vital signs, I can't even stand the sight of me. It was hard to find you in the pain, but it's harder now that I can.

0: Sometimes you gotta lose to get the lesson. 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
1: In the state of Missouri, at any given moment, there can be a little over 11,000 children in foster care. And May is Foster Care Awareness Month. And here at Spirit FM, we want to ask you to be a part of doing some things that help children in foster care. You see, when they come into care, they often don't have everything that they're used to. And we want to put together some journey bags that'll be given to children in foster cares throughout our communities in the state of Missouri that'll remind them that they're loved, that they're seen, and that this is going to be okay. You know, they've got a backpack, there's some sleeping bags, some blankets, some flashlights, some deodorant, some toothbrush, toothpaste, lots of fun things, even a stuffed animal. And if you would be able to be a part of helping create these journey bags, would you consider heading on over to spiritfm.org, where we have a registry set up, and you can select some items there that'll be sent to Spirit FM, where we'll create those bags and deliver them to an organization that'll make sure that kids in foster care get these bags. Thank you for helping us make Foster Care Awareness Month a significant thing right here in the state of Missouri.
2: 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Like no matter how hard you try, you're just not quite getting it right. If that's you today, take a breath. You're not behind, you're not failing, and you're definitely not alone. God sees your effort, your heart, even the things that no one else sees. And He's not asking you to be perfect, to just keep going, keep trying. Galatians 6:9 says, "Let us not become weary of doing good." 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And together, we keep that encouragement going strong every day. 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

this morning on Saturday, you've probably already read a text or two. Hey, this is Sean with Spirit FM. And what difference have those texts made? Did they create an alert? Did it bring some information that made your heart happy or excited? Or did you look at the bank account and go, where did all of that go? You know, text messages are just that. They're messages, and sometimes they give us the direction we need. But if you're looking for a message today that might change the whole trajectory of your life and make things completely different, then I encourage you to text the word SPIRIT to 41224. 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

If you're waiting until the last minute, you're getting pretty close. Hey, this is Sean with Spirit FM, and I'm talking about getting a gift or something to let your mom know that you are thankful for her on Mother's Day. And hey, remember this, if your mom ever said, "Because I said so," growing up, congratulations, you probably are saying that now too.

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1: 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Hey, I'm Jen here at Spirit FM, and some days you're doing your best, but it still feels like you're falling short. Like no matter how hard you try, you're just not quite getting it right. If that's you today, take a breath. You're not behind, you're not failing, and you're definitely not alone. God sees your effort, your heart, even the things that no one else sees. And he's not asking you to be perfect, to just keep going, keep trying. Galatians 6:9 says, "Let us not become weary of doing good." 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And together, we keep that encouragement going strong every day. So don't give up. 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

A good day would be inside of a candy store. Hey, this is Sean with Spirit FM. And if you've ever been into a really big one, maybe on vacation or in a big mall, you know that the problem inside of a candy store isn't that they don't have your favorite candy. It's that they have tons and tons of things to choose from, and the pressure can be overwhelming. Sometimes I feel that way in life, not just the candy store, but sometimes the obstacle isn't unbelief. It's that there's options. It's not just

0: place. 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My wife did the same, and so did our youngest daughter. And when we got to the location we were headed to, the things that we had forgotten, it was easy. We just picked up a few of those things, and I wasn't undisturbed by not having what we needed. But that isn't always the case. 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It's Foster Care Awareness Month, and we want to be a part of that and are asking you to come alongside and help if you're able to do that. 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

Sometimes knowing things in advance just, I don't know, makes it a little bit easier. So we want to do that for you. Get ready because Ryan Stevenson, Chris Tomlin, and even Elevation Worship is coming up next.

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Spirit FM, this is Sean, and if you've ever seen an artist or heard an artist describe why they created something, say a painting, and you see it one way, but when you hear them tell their story, then you begin to see details that are even better. And it made me think about Ephesians 2:10, where it says, "For we are his workmanship, created in Christ Jesus for good works, which God prepared beforehand that we should walk in him." And when you take a little closer look at yourself, how can you not see that God is in all of this?

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Don't forget, if you have to tie a string around your finger to remember, don't forget that tomorrow's Mother's Day. Hey, this is Sean with Spirit FM, and there's been far too many times when I've thought the calendar had more time in it than it did, and I had to pay stuff for overnight shipping to my mom in Florida to make sure she got her Mother's Day gift. Now, I've gotten my mom here stuff already, but you want to make sure you don't forget stuff like that. So this is your kind reminder that tomorrow is Mother's Day. This

0: 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This is Sean. And when I think about the reasons why this station means so much to me, it does include, yes, I get to work here now, but it started when I was 15 years old and learned how to pray right here at the studios at Spirit FM. It's where I first encountered God in music and that He wanted to use music to speak to me and to deal with things in my life. And I've just found over the years that every day gets better and better. And I'm so thankful that as I've watched God work in this ministry, it too has gotten better and better every single day. I'd love to hear the reason why Spirit FM means so much to you and what God has used in this station. Maybe it was a song, a word that was spoken to you. 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

Oh, a beautiful sunrise. Hey, this is Sean with Spirit FM, and I don't know if you got to capture it this morning, but yesterday morning, when I got out of my vehicle and started to walk into the station, I noticed the light hint of a sunrise, and it reminded me of the very same one that I saw when I was in Africa. I think it's so cool how God uses the same sun all over the earth to rise and to set each day and paints a beautiful picture. You know, only an awesome God could do something so amazing like that.

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1: Hey, that's a question I ask myself often when I see my wife or maybe daughters go shopping and then they come back with their bags and all of their cool things. I usually say, hey, what'd you get me? Just joking, of course. Hey, this is Sean with Spirit FM. And we do that because we're always interested in what maybe somebody has gotten for us, especially if they went shopping. Now, that isn't always the case for some. In fact, in the month of May, there's a lot of things that we like to bring awareness to. And one of those is foster care awareness. You know, a child that comes into care through the state sometimes might be asking, hey, what did you get me? Because they may not know the transition and what's going to be taking place in that time frame. It can be a very scary time for kids. But it doesn't have to be. You see, here at Spirit FM, we want to ask you and invite you if you're interested in helping us create 150 journey bags. These are backpacks that the kids get to keep that'll have personal items that are brand new for them. It could be a blanket. 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One of my favorite things that I see on the list is the flashlights, because I know that sometimes at night you just need a little extra light to sleep with, and a kid may need to experience that in a new home. 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And no matter your budget, there's things from $1.50 all the way up to $38 on there. 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
2: 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Like no matter how hard you try, you're just not quite getting it right. If that's you today, take a breath. You're not behind, you're not failing, and you're definitely not alone. God sees your effort, your heart, even the things that no one else sees. And he's not asking you to be perfect, to just keep going, keep trying. Galatians 6:9 says, "Let us not become weary of doing good." 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And together, we keep that encouragement going strong every day. So don't give up. 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
3: What if the lies we believe about ourselves don't just affect us, but the people we love most?
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0: Thanks, Mom, for being the best mom in the whole world. Hey, this is Sean with Spirit FM, and that might be words that you'll say to your mom tomorrow. It might be words that you will say to somebody who's like your mom, and I know I have lots of those. I have my mom in Florida that is my mom, and then I have mom that lives here in the state of Missouri that's my wife's mom, but she's just as much as my mom, too, as well. And then I have moms in my life who have been there like a mom would be. There are spiritual people into my life that have been a mother in God things, but also in life things. And so no matter what kind of mom you had or do have or don't have anymore, tomorrow is a day that we can remember that God had a plan for moms. And maybe you got to enjoy that. And if you did or didn't, it is a day to celebrate for those who are moms and maybe those who wanted to be one but couldn't. Make sure tomorrow that you thank a mom for being mom.
1: I've got so much to be thankful for. Look,

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A good Saturday morning to you. Looks like a beautiful day ahead, and Mother's Day is on our mind. Let's talk about that today.

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0: Megan Woods with I Believe You here on Spirit FM. This is Amy. Who in the world decided that May was the ideal month to honor mothers? Because I'd like to have a conversation with them. I mean, it's the end of school. There are graduations, award ceremonies, field days, choir concerts, teacher gifts, final sports banquets, and somehow every child suddenly needs a poster board at 9:30 at night. Then throw in Memorial Day weekend, trying to plan family cookouts, figuring out summer schedules, signing kids up for camps, and moms are over here just trying to remember if everybody has clean socks for the day. And right in the middle of all of that chaos, we're like, Happy Mother's Day today. Relax. Relax. When? Between the science project and the senior breakfast. Honestly, though, maybe that's why Mother's Day is in May. Because if there's one thing moms are good at, it's holding everybody together during the craziest seasons of life. So if you know a mom today, hug her neck, buy her that coffee, tell her thank you, and maybe don't ask her where your shoes are for at least 24 hours.
1: It may feel like you're just not enough. Hey, I'm Jen here at Spirit FM, and some days you're doing your best, but it still feels like you're falling short. Like no matter how hard you try, you're just not quite getting it right. If that's you today, take a breath. You're not behind, you're not failing, and you're definitely not alone. God sees your effort, your heart, even the things that no one else sees. And He's not asking you to be perfect, to just keep going, keep trying. Galatians 6:9 says, "Let us not become weary of doing good." That's the kind of encouragement you'll find here every day, in every song, every story, every reminder that you're not alone and you're not done yet. 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And together, we keep that encouragement going strong every day. So don't give up. 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

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God is still working on you. He's still working on me. He's the only one who knows what you've been through, and he's there right with you, walking with you through it all. God only knows. Here's For King Country.

0: 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If you're out and about today doing some Mother's Day shopping, don't forget the card. It's just so special to receive a card from your husband, from your kids. It makes a difference when we read those words.
1: Me?

We serve a God who can make all things well, whether it looks like it or not. He can make it well within our souls. That's Mercy Me with their latest Make It Well. 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This is Amy. You know, May is Foster Care Awareness Month, and here at Spirit FM, we want to do something to bless foster kids across Missouri. We are collecting items to give to them as they travel on their journey. You know, sometimes they go from home to home. They take nothing really with them. They have nothing of their own sometimes. And so what we want to do is we want to create journey bags for these kids so they have something to call their own. We're inviting you to be a part of that. Our goal is to make up 150 bags. And I tell you what, we have been receiving things every single day from you. Thank you. Thank you for getting involved. If you haven't yet made a purchase to give to these kids, we invite you to do that. There's items listed on our website that are very inexpensive. I mean, for $11, you can buy one of the backpacks. And then things to fill that backpack are prices underneath that. So it's very affordable for every person to get involved with making a difference in these foster kids' lives. Come to spiritfm.org to find out how you can get involved.

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So thankful for that help that is on the way for me and for you. God wants to take what you're walking through and turn it around and change it into a God story that you can share with others and make a difference in their lives. Here's Ann Wilson.

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If you haven't heard, tomorrow is Mother's Day. And I just want to say happy Mother's Day to all the mothers out there. You know what? Even if you don't

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I get my mother the same exact Mother's Day gift every single year. And honestly, at first that kind of sounds a little boring until you hear the reason why. I'm going to share that with you right after this song. It's Katie Nicole on Spirit FM.

0: Katie Nicole with Have Your Way here on Spirit FM. This is Amy, and yes, I do get my mother the exact same Mother's Day gift every single day, and here's the reason why. Years ago on Mother's Day, my mom had this little dog that somehow got out and disappeared. And my poor mom, she was so upset. She was out searching and trying to find him. And meanwhile, back at the house, my sister and I noticed that she had made some homemade blueberry muffins for Mother's Day breakfast. Now, in our defense, they smelled so good. And so while our mom was outside searching for her missing dog, we ate the muffins, every single one of them. She finally came back inside, exhausted and very upset. The dog is still missing, and now her blueberry muffins are gone too. You know, it was just a little bit too much for her. She was upset, and my sister and I, we laugh about it years later. We weren't laughing that day, of course, but now as adults, every single Mother's Day, my mom gets blueberry muffins from me because apparently nothing says we love you like reminding your mother of maybe the worst Mother's Day that she's ever had. And Mom, if you're listening, I'm still sorry about those muffins.
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Hey, Mom, you are writing the background music. Your children will hear for a lifetime. Make sure Jesus is included in that music. 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

0: Ben Fuller with Black Sheep here on Spirit FM. This is Amy. I remember my dad and his sister and brother, and they had, one of them, probably my aunt, had purchased a little black sheep. And so every time that they were together, they would kind of talk about what was going on in their family. You know, this is when, of course, they're older. And they would pass around that black sheep, and one person would get to take it home with them because they earned the title of black sheep. You know, whatever they had done, it put them kind of, you know, out as the black sheep. You know what? God sees you. Whatever has taken place in your life, God sees you. He knows about it. And you're not a black sheep to him. He comes after the black sheep. And I was sitting in church one day, and I looked up. There was a picture of Jesus, and it was one of those old time pictures. And so it was Jesus with the sheep. And you know what? Right beside him, there's all these white sheep, one that he's holding that's white, and then several around him. But right beside him was a black sheep. And I thought, oh, wow. It just reminded me of Ben Fuller's song. You know what? You're not too lost. You're not too lost for Jesus to find you. He loves you today, no matter what. You're not the black sheep that you think that you are.
1: 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Hey, I'm Jen here at Spirit FM, and some days you're doing your best, but it still feels like you're falling short. Like no matter how hard you try, you're just not quite getting it right. If that's you today, take a breath. You're not behind, you're not failing, and you're definitely not alone. God sees your effort, your heart, even the things that no one else sees. And he's not asking you to be perfect, to just keep going, keep trying. Galatians 6:9 says, "Let us not become weary of doing good." That's the kind of encouragement you'll find here every day, in every song, every story, every reminder that you're not alone and you're not done yet. 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There's a message here. 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And together, we keep that encouragement going strong every day. So don't give up. 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

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He changes everything. 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

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It may be afternoon, but you know what? We all need a little mercy. And if you didn't receive it this morning, you can have it now. Here's Jason Graham.

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1: Leanna Crawford with Honest here on Spirit FM. This is Amy. I can't believe that we're already into May. This year has gone by so fast and school's almost out. But guess what is coming? Vacation Bible school season is ramping up and we want to know if your church is hosting one because we want your community to be aware and to attend. I loved Vacation Bible school when I was a kid, you know, the Kool-Aid, the snacks. Of course, that's number one on my list. The crafts that we did, hearing stories about Jesus, it really sticks with a kid. So get involved with a vacation Bible school near you. And if you're having one, let us know. 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We'll get the word out and we'll fill up those vacation Bible schools this summer.
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That's a scary

0: Peter Burton with Where Would I Be here on Spirit FM. This is Amy. If you give a mom flowers, she goes to grab a vase to put it in. As she grabs the vase, she also grabs the duster because she knows the spot for the vase is probably dusty and she has guests coming for dinner. As she begins dusting, she notices the stack of books and need to go back on the shelf. When she gets to the shelf, she sees the Bendy action figures in battle formation that need to go back in the bin. When she gets to the bin, she spots the toy food that needs to go to the cute little play kitchen. When she grabs the play kitchen, she sees that someone decorated the toy sink with real yogurt. So she goes to grab a paper towel. When she gets there, she sees the paper towel roll is empty, so she goes to the pantry. Once in the pantry, she decides it's the perfect time to clean it out because she can't deal with the mess any longer, so she pulls everything out and reorganizes. Once she reorganizes, she boxes up the miscellaneous utensils and appliances she wants to donate. She takes them out to the car, and she doesn't forget to load them, and she sees the utter chaos in the car. She spends the next hour taking everything out, vacuuming, scrubbing. You get the idea. So maybe this Mother's Day, instead of flowers, get your mom some chocolate. That way she can just pop it in her mouth with no worries about what else she needs to do.
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It speaks truth into your life every time that you read it. But as you read, you have to believe it. Believe that it's true. Believe what He says about you is true. I

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I couldn't wait to share this story with you today. This is Amy. You're listening to Spirit FM. My daughter got the sweetest little kitty, and I've got a God story that goes right along with it. I'll tell you right after this song.

0: Eli Gable with Glory Bound here on Spirit FM. This is Amy. You know, sometimes God answers prayers in the sweetest, most personal ways. My daughter, she recently rescued this tiny little kitten that had been abandoned by its mom. And for a few days, I was able to keep that little sweet baby while my daughter was at work. You know, we were bottle feeding and just taking care of her. I really have bonded to her. It's a little crazy, I might say. But Wednesday night, I brought that kitten with me to kids' church because I was teaching, and our whole lesson was about prayer, you know, just talking to God and remembering that He cares for the birds and He cares for the flowers. And I told the kids, how much more does He care for us? Well, I had the kitten tucked away in a little box on the table. None of the kids knew that she was there. But right as I started talking about prayer, this little boy raised his hand and he said, I've been praying a lot lately because my cat got run over and died. Oh my goodness, my heart broke for him. And in that moment, I felt like God was showing us all a little something. I walked over to the table. I picked up our new little kitten and I handed her to him. And I said, you can't keep her, but you know what? God knew that maybe tonight you needed to hold a little kitten. And the look on his face was pure joy. I could see that he knew that God sent that kitten to comfort him. And honestly, I don't think that he will ever forget that moment. And neither will the other kids that were sitting around him. So I want you to know today, don't stop praying. Don't stop pouring your heart out to God, because just like that little boy was comforted by that kitten, God sent that kitten, made that moment just for him. He'll make moments for you too.
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This is Amy. You're listening to Spirit FM. I certainly do. And last night I sent a picture of a beautiful checkerboard at a restaurant that we were at because we like to play checkers together. And all they noticed was my tennis shoe. And that tennis shoe had a double knot in it. They asked me, "Who ties your shoes?" And I thought, I looked down and I thought, "Oh my goodness. I'm 52 years old and I still double knot my tennis shoes."

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1: 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I would encourage you to pour your heart out to the Lord. Don't stop praying. He's listening. He's working, even when you can't see it.

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Ryan Stevenson and Preach on Spirit FM. If someone said to you, I want to become a runner, I want to be the best runner, I want to run all the races, all of the Ks, all of the marathons, what would you say to them? What are you doing to try to achieve that, right? How are you trying to plan to that? What are you working towards? Are you running at all right now? No, you're sitting on the couch. So it takes some steps. It takes some preparation. The same thing can be true about your faith. If you're like, hey, I want my life to preach, like that last song we just heard, that's amazing. It's one thing to say it. It's another to put it into practice. What are you doing to have your life be an example to others, to have your life be preaching to others? What steps are you taking?

0: 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Anybody else feeling that Saturday afternoon nap? Sounds real good right now. 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

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Whatever's been weighing heavy on your heart, don't forget to pray about it. 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

0: John Rettig and The Way on Spirit FM. Hey, I am Jen. So May is Foster Care Awareness Month. And maybe you're like, okay, great, I'm aware. But how do we help out those who are in foster care? How do we help them? We've got an easy way for you to do that. Yeah, you don't have to go anywhere. In fact, you get to do one of your favorite hobbies, online shopping. It's super easy. In fact, we've got a ton of different things in different increments of dollar amounts. So you can pick what works for your budget, whether it's just a few dollars or whether you've got a little bit more you can spend. 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We're trying to do 150 backpacks. So it takes everybody just doing a little bit. Whatever works in your budget to get some of those items off that Amazon wish list to put in these backpacks so the kids can have some hygiene items and some items to call their own as they step into a new home and a new family and everything might seem so much not like theirs. 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And so we would love for you to help fill those backpacks. You can find all the information and that wish list at spiritfm.org.
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I evaluate my budget often. How about you? What about evaluating your priorities? Do you do that often? I definitely don't do it enough. Let's put those first things first. All the

0: 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This is the latest from Mercy Me. It might sound familiar because it might sound like an older song. It's called Make It Well.
1: Making well with my soul. Don't let me face this loneliness alone. Making well with my soul. I need a peace that only heaven knows.

Mercy Me, Make It Well on Spirit FM. Something I love about that is they're not saying like the old song, It Is Well, which is a beautiful song. It is well with my soul. It is well. It is well with my soul. I love that song, a beautiful song. But sometimes it's not well with your soul. And what do you do in those moments? I love what Mercy Me is saying. They're saying, you're still reaching out to God. You're saying, make it well, Lord, make it well. Change me so that it is well with me.

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What's that old phrase that you didn't mess up? You just found way number 793 on how it doesn't work. How to not do that thing, right? I don't know what it is. I got the saying wrong, but you get the idea. It's not a breakdown. It's a breakthrough.

0: Ann Wilson and God's Story on Spirit FM. Hey, I am Jen. Are you reading God's Word? Are you getting into your Bible? I do real good for a while, and sometimes I fall off that bandwagon a little bit, but I hope you know that God says, hey, come right back. He's got more. He's got more. He's got forgiveness and grace for you. So if you've stopped, there's no time like the present to start. Here's a verse for you today. It says, so neither the one who plants nor the one who waters is anything, but only God who makes things grow.
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Megan Woods, I believe you on Spirit FM. Do you? Do you believe him when he says, hey, I got this. I will take care of it. I've got it all worked out. Because he does. He really does have it all worked out. The gaps are all filled in. The heartache is eased. The provision is ready. He will provide. He will take care of you. All of the needs are met completely and fully and perfectly in him, with him, and by him.

0: 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Did someone say they were feeling a little bit thankful today?
1: 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Look, I

0: Yeah, you do. You've got a lot to be thankful for. Hey, that's Forrest Frank with Thankful on Spirit FM. And maybe if you're singing that song going, yeah, I have a roof over my head. Yeah, I've got a bed. I've got all these things I need. I have a lot to be thankful for. You're going, wow, I could really be helping others. There are other people who don't have some of the things that I have. But how do you do that? Where do you start? Well, we've got an opportunity for you to do that this month as it's Foster Care Awareness Month. We are packing some bags, some backpacks for kids in foster care so that they can have some of the just needed items they need as they are in foster care. And so we want to come alongside them, give them these backpacks, and it's got, you know, stuffed animals and blankets and toothbrushes and deodorant and soap and just fun things and needed things in these backpacks, but things to call their own that they can be thankful for. 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

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Sometimes

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0: Kate and Nicole, have your way on Spirit FM. What does it look like to say, Lord, have your way? Saying, hey, I'm choosing you, Lord. I'm choosing you through everything. I'm surrendering to you. Like, I'm choosing you when it's difficult, when it's easy, when it's chaotic, when it's peaceful. I'm choosing you in joy. I'm choosing you in sadness. Lord, I'm choosing you and I'm surrendering to you.
1: 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And in 2 Corinthians 9, verse 7, it says, each of you should give what you have decided in your heart to give, not reluctantly or under compulsion, for God loves a cheerful giver. 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

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Do you want a little behind the scenes here at the station? Here's a little behind the scenes for you. Something we talk about all the time here is that we want to be pointing people to Jesus. It has nothing to do with us. How did we do this? How do we accomplish that? God did it. We talk about that all

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0: 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You sound great. I like your ooze. That was really good. It's Ben Fuller on Spirit FM. Hey, I'm Jen. 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

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Do you ever have that right song at the right time kind of moment? 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A right song at the right time. Man, God is so good.

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Hey, it's Jordan. Grateful to be with you. Philippians chapter 4, verses 6 through 7 says, "Do not be anxious about anything, and the peace of God, which surpasses all understanding, will guard your heart and your mind in Christ Jesus." 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
1: 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Hey, it's Jordan on Spirit FM. And if you have those moments often when you listen to Spirit FM, it's not by accident. 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You can let us know what songs you're loving the most, what songs you're maybe tiring of a little bit, which songs you think, I'd never have to hear that song again. Because we get it. There are songs that you love and songs that you don't love. Either way, you can let us know all of your thoughts when you join the Music Team today at spiritfm.org.

strong. How are you celebrating mom this weekend? Hey, it's Jordan on Spirit FM. So grateful to be with you. I'd love to hear all of your stories of how you're spoiling your mom. If you are a mom, what are you looking forward to or you're hoping you get spoiled with this weekend? I'd love to hear all about it. 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

0: May is Foster Care Awareness Month, and it is important to take a moment and think about all these families who have been impacted by foster care. Hey, it's Jordan on Spirit FM. So grateful to be with you. And I have some friends who have adopted children that they have lovingly welcomed into their home through foster care. And they fostered 17 different children, and they ended up fully adopting three of them. And they, you know, at the end of the time where they felt like the Lord was saying, okay, it's time to end this season of foster care and just adopt these three children into your home. And sure enough, they have been loved and cared and cherished for. 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